good, but you look so much better on me. On me. 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You look good, but you look so much better.

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Now would you ever realize the consequences

Gänsehautgarantie in 3, 2, 1. Meat Loaf, I Do Anything for Love. Ein Song deines Lebens.

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PR1. 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She saw my strengths, told her my weakness. We were invisible.